and keep you till death size. Inflatable doll, lover ungrateful, I blew up your body, but you blew my mind.

0: Okay, so it's black and white striped leather shorts, and then I've got this black little hoodie top, and I've got black leather 95s, Nike, and that's the outfit. That's,
1: black is always a good choice.
0: Oh, my gosh. Well, my New Year's resolution was to not wear black.
1: Oh, okay.
0: And I've walked in with full black today.
1: But in Berlin, you will be some, you could be also part of the techno movement, so everybody wears black.
0: Mm-hmm.
1: Yeah. There, so if you go to Berghain late after your gig, so you will get in easily.
0: So we're ready for every situation then. We're good.
1: So everybody is talking about you. Everybody expecting something from you. How do you feel with all these eyes on you?
0: Ooh, like a target. No, it feels really good. Mm-hmm. It feels really good. I've been in the studio writing new music and I'm ready to be on stage. I'm ready to be seen. I'm ready to be heard.
1: It's time. Listen, Berliners, she's ready.
0: Yes, we're here. Let's do this thing.
1: So you play several concerts, but there's one thing that we really, really appreciate because you will play a Flux on Top concert.
0: Yeah.
1: Next Tuesday. Yeah. So can you tell us a bit about the setup? Who will you bring? Is it you? Is it your dog, your guitar, your clothing?
0: Like, well, definitely.
1: Hopefully.
0: Hopefully, fingers crossed, my clothing makes
1: but
0: it.
1: But we need more listeners. You know, we have to talk about it.
0: Well,
1: okay.
0: Clothing will be there. Okay, mm-hmm. So everybody, yeah.
1: Safe.
0: Yeah, we're safe. My drummer from Australia is coming. So this is very exciting. We're both Mauritian too, so we get along very well. New songs, old songs from my EP, songs that I've not released yet. It's exciting.
1: It's like a candy box.
0: Yeah.
1: Okay. Yeah. Und wenn ihr, I'm selling this to the German
0: go
1: audience.
0: On, ja. Go.
1: Und wenn ihr gerne dabei sein wollt, am Dienstag, den 23. zwischen 17 und 18 Uhr, werden wir natürlich Jacoutine live übertragen, hier im wunderbaren Flux FM Radio. 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So, I did my German blah blah blah. Yeah,
0: I like
1: so,
0: it.
1: So you like
0: all
1: it?
0: All I understood was Jacoutine.
1: Ah, okay. that's okay.
0: That's all I mean.
1: That will be enough. But now we're listening to a track by yours, which is called Leave Me. But you always like having a second part in brackets.
0: I do. There's something weird about that, right?
1: It's like a book where you have a title and there's also a second title too. Sometimes it's a bit confusing. But it shows that you are always distracted between two.
0: It's like a little taste of the meal.
1: Ah.
0: Like, here's a little preview of what the topic's about.
1: Okay, thanks for guiding us in. Also
0: why
1: jetzt nochmal zum Mitschreiben. Wir hören jetzt hier auf jeden Fall Jacoutine mit Leave Me in Klammern, Please Don't Leave Me. Ja, manchmal ist man so ein bisschen indifferent.
0: Mhm.

0: Das war Jacotin mit Leave Me, in Klammern Please Don't Leave Me, und sie hat mich auch noch nicht verlassen. You haven't left me yet, so you're still here.
1: Not yet.
0: I'm still grateful. Good. So, but you were talking about some new music and stuff, so you released an EP and you released some new music even this year. Yeah. We will hear a new, brand new song by us later on. Yay. So what's happening right now? Are you writing with others? Are you writing on your own? Do you have so much material for a double album or stuff like that?
1: Well,
0: let's listen.
1: Listen up. I do have 3 more singles coming from now. And life has been good. I've lived a lot of life this year already.
0: Do you feel such a pressure? Everybody's asking for an album. So is it really necessary? Because you have so strong songs that they can stand on their own. So It'll come.
1: It'll come.
0: It will come.
1: It will.
0: Okay, da kommt auf jeden Fall ein Album, das sie uns jetzt schon versprochen hat von Jacotin. Wie es heißen wird, werde ich sie jetzt nicht fragen. We don't talk about names and stuff, so we just looking forward hearing you, seeing you and appreciating your music.
1: Thank you for listening.
0: So, I was talking about the track Tell Me, brackets again.
1: Yeah, I heard it from my father.
0: I heard it from my father. So it's a personal song, isn't it?
1: It is. It's about the love that I've always been shown for my parents, my mum and dad, back in Australia. And I'm so far away from them. But it's kind of helped me create this standard for the love that I receive in my life and understand that if it's not good enough, it's got to let it go. Tell me, I heard it from my father, won't you love me? Tell me I'm everything you've ever wanted. Appreciate me, basically. Everyone just wants to be seen, heard, and appreciated, and it's not like that much to ask for. So it's a bit of a appreciate me song. It's an anthem.
0: So hopefully everybody can.
1: It's true. Start learning these lyrics. Yes.
0: Also schön zuhören, Lyrics studieren und natürlich zu Jacotin kommen, egal wo sie ist. Auf jeden Fall wird das eine ganz besondere Show, die sie spielt. So do you some preparation before you go on stage with your voice?
1: Or
0: are there some secrets? Honey, milk, sugar?
1: Lemon, ginger, honey.
0: Honey, lemon,
1: ginger.
0: Ginger. Okay, I will keep that in mind.
1: Keep that. It's good. Very good.
0: For my voice.
1: Yes.
0: Jacotin, sie war hier. Sie wird spielen, wie gesagt, nächsten Dienstag, am Dienstag zwischen 17 und 18 Uhr. Wir werden das Ganze live übertragen. Und jetzt hören wir Tell Me mit I Heard It From My Father. 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
1: Thank you for having me.

0: this breaker light in?
1: Oh yeah, oh yeah. You know that. Before myself, of course, then I got the guy that I'm singing with. And we're going on our plans in the future.

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I see faces in the crowd, and it seems like they're looking through my soul. Like I'm this invisible man who's trying to become whole, but scream to the top of my lungs, but no one seems to hear me. Maybe the music was just a loud.